away for a long honeymoon. 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Oh, I don't know. 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

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Hearts. Trust and truth and touch and hearts. Him and her, them in parts. Trust, truth and touch and hearts. Him and her, them in parts. Trust, truth and touch and hearts. Him and her, them in parts. Trust, truth and touch and hearts. Him and her, them in parts. Trust, truth and touch and hearts. Him and her, them in parts. 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
1: 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I'll tell this little girl all about this here situation. 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Honey child, honey lamb, honey baby, honey doll, honey pie. 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

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You did what with who? What good is a menage a trois when you have a soulmate? You risk that for blue? If I wasn't a superhero on your face, my heart breaks for the day. I have to explain my mistakes, and the mask goes away, and Santa Claus is fake. And you go online and see, for blues too, the tooth fairy didn't pay.

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He said, go down, man,

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1: Say

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1: Taking traction, all that we forget to mention.
0: We got the tailor on the tables, reinvention of guerrilla warfare.
1: Dodging silver bullets as we're leaping through the crosshairs.
0: Clear, ready for attack mode. I'm about to

Walk in the blues. Walk in the blues. Cause man, this is it. Keep on walking.